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0: 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Now, not only is it Tuesday, not only is it Taco Tuesday, but it is National Taco Day. Yes, I'm getting hungry just thinking about it now. Of course, Taco Bell, everybody knows and loves. But I want to know from you, Miami Valley, where or what is your favorite spot to get some amazing, delicious tacos? 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

He has been behind the scenes writing some of the biggest songs in country music, including Jason Aldean's Whiskey Drink, and now his name is in the spotlight. 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
1: 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It's Josh Ross. Hey, how you look on New Country Nights.

East Springfield is Luke Combs. I got new music out. You're the kind of woman makes a man.

0: quick rethink some things. It's New Country Nights with TJ on K99.1 FM. Again, it is National Taco Day, and I asked you earlier to give me some names of places here in the Miami Valley that you love to get some tacos, and here's some names that made the list. How about Sueño on East 3rd Street in downtown Dayton? El Toro Restaurant by Dayton Mall. Gonna get my Spanish out there a little bit. El Gallo Cochina Mexicana off of Airway, and Taqueria Garcia Mobile on Huffman Avenue. If I missed one, let me know. Hit me up. Again, on social media, get your shout-outs in on the mobile app. And, yeah, man, all these restaurants deserve some love on National Taco Day. It's New Country Nights with TJ.
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0: Keep the votes coming for this one. New Cole Wetzel with Ella Langley. That was Jaden. It's New Country Nights with TJ on K99.1 FM. 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

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Right now, it's Lauren and Chase, New Country Nights. Another

0: starring Jessica Chastain, is coming out this Friday, October 9th. If you've never seen a trailer for it, check it out. Oh my God, absolutely crazy. A classic is coming back. Carrie, yes, a re-imaging of the 1976 classic, going to debut tomorrow night on Amazon Prime Video. And Crystal Lake, it's a prequel series of Friday the 13th about Jason Voorhees' mom, Pamela. It debuts on October 15th on Peacock. So you got a lot of choices to choose from. It's New Country Nights on K99.1 FM.
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Hey, Dylan James here with you. Good morning. 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

0: 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Hey, Dylan James here with you. And this is a kind of a sweet story here. Kevin Casa, he recently proposed to his girlfriend Megan after they were caught in a crash involving more than 60 cars on the Santee Bridge in South Carolina. The couple was traveling from Philadelphia for a vacation, and with the traffic stopped, Kevin decided he's going to propose a day earlier than he expected and proposed right there in the middle of traffic. Luckily, Megan said yes. Good story.
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0: That's New Country from Jason Aldean on K99.1 FM. Hey, hey, Dylan James here. Now, yesterday was National Taco Day, but let's celebrate for multiple days in a row, shall we? The largest taco ever made weighed 1,654 pounds and was nearly 36 feet long. In 2017, 36,300 tacos were prepared for a single event in Mexico City. More than 600 Uber Eats drivers were involved in delivering the tacos. And the longest line of tacos ever assembled contained 11,400 tacos at a festival in Mexico last year. The more you know, tell your friends some taco facts.
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I enjoy some roasted pumpkin seeds. Those things are awesome. Here's New Country from Graylin James.

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0: Rethink Some Things. That's Luke Combs, New Country, K99.1 FM. Good morning. I'm Dylan James here with you. And there's a new survey from Kellogg's. This is a little bit self-serving, but here it goes. Reveals that 64% of singles are open to breakfast first date. Over half of singles say dating is more difficult than it used to be, and 31% say a morning first date takes the pressure off. But maybe it goes bad for you. Maybe they throw the coffee in your lap or something. Well, hey, Nancy and Woody can help you out there with the second date update. 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

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California man recently called cops because of his date. He brought the drunk woman home from a party before she became verbally aggressive. The woman refused to leave and then trashed the guy's bedroom. This is a story I would love to hear on the Second Date Update, which you can catch with Nancy and Woody at 7:30.

0: Hey there, Dayton. It's Luke Bryan, and this is my new song, Country and She Knows It.
1: She country and she knows it.
0: It's just about fun. Girls that are just being themselves and how us guys get wrapped up in it. 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
1: What's up, y'all? It's Cole Wetzel. 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
1: 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I hit up Ella. We got on it. It didn't take us very long to get it working.

0: 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Hey, hi, Dylan James here. Good morning. And this is an interesting story. Baller Alert says some singles are using LinkedIn to meet romantic partners, even though the platform is built for, you know, professional networking. 22% of workers have sent or answered a LinkedIn message with romantic intentions, while just 12% have entered a relationship that began from LinkedIn. How does that conversation start? Hey, I really like your resume. Let's go out on a date. I'm kidding, but you never know.
1: 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And even this Luke. Forever after all. 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

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What is it about the airplanes that have people going all crazy? Southwest Airlines passenger recently started stripping naked after the plane left the gate at Houston's Hobby Airport. The plane had to turn back, and the woman was removed.

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0: Anytime soon, that's Jason Aldean, New Country, K99.1 FM. Good morning. You're hanging out with Dylan James right here on October 7th. And I can't believe we're sitting here in the middle of October already, and gas prices are outrageous, aren't they? 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
1: Mm-hmm.
0: Somebody said, so, are you an Ella, huh? He said, next question.
1: They're trying to keep it under wraps, aren't they?
0: Well, I mean, it's been going on for a hot minute, you know, and don't try to make this Taylor and Travis. Just leave it.
1: Right.
0: You know? What did we come up with? What name did we come up with? We had a good name.
1: I can't even remember
0: now. It was a good one.
1: What was it?
0: I don't know. You came up with it. It was funny. So funny, I forgot.
1: Tulla? No. No, it wasn't Tulla. I remember. Tucker. Yeah, Tucker.
0: Was that it?
1: Tucker.
0: Okay. Anyway, it's their Baz. So what else is going on? It is not as cold. It looks like it, but it doesn't feel as cold. It's 51 outside. Going to get up close to 80 today.
1: Found my jeans yesterday.
0: That's good.
1: Found my jeans yesterday. I didn't wear shorts in today.
0: And it's going to be close to 80.
1: Yeah. Dressing for the weather, apparently.
0: So you can go cut the grass.
1: I did that yesterday.
0: Oh, okay.
1: Yeah, good. Got it did.
0: All right. And then temperatures. You know what? Even though Sunday is maybe a chance of rain, not till next week.
1: That's good. For all the rain we've had, it's nice to have a little break from it.
0: Yep, it is. Because the leaves look kind of poopy.
1: Yeah.
0: They're not really.
1: I haven't really had the weather for.
0: Muted.
1: Good color, fall leaf color.
0: That's okay.
1: It's not supposed to rain this much, the problem.
0: That's all right. Just as long as it doesn't turn into that other word.
1: Yeah, that's true. As long as the rain stops before it gets too cold, huh?
0: Word on that one. Well, happy Wednesday.
1: Yeah, let's do it.
0: Where's it going?
1: I don't know. Here we are.
0: I know.
1: Just like that.
0: Okay. Christmas time's coming.
1: Sure is.
0: Christmas time.
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0: 99.1 FM, Nancy Woody here with you, and we are one day older.
1: That's what happens every time we wake up, huh?
0: Just dawned on
1: just
0: me.
1: Just a day older.
0: I ate 10.
1: That's still.
0: Now we're 5 more seconds older.
1: There you go.
0: Okay.
1: Who's keeping score anyway?
0: I don't know. Cash Card's coming up at 8 o'clock.
1: That's it.
0: That's how we're keeping score. And gas prices, even though they're down, it's only temporary, you know? 3 months.
1: We'll start filling up those 5 gallons. Just buy a bunch of 5 gallon jugs and fill them up while we can, huh?
0: Go for it. go on, Woody.
1: It's a nice place to store up.
0: But I'll tell you, it's nice to have a break, but it's kind of like whenever you call your credit card company or you call the cable company and go, hey, I want a deal. And they go, oh, okay, well, here's a promotional thing that only lasts this long. And then it's like, pew, yep. Back up again. So I'm fully anticipating, and I don't want to be negative, but probably in the winter time, it's going to go back up to 4 something again.
1: More than likely. Hopefully that doesn't become the normal, though.
0: I don't know. Anyway, Cash Grab's coming up at 8.
1: That'll help out with the gasoline.
0: Cares for Kids Radiothon. Make sure that you divvy up that money where you can buy gas, and then you can also make a donation because you can start bidding on our stage front seats for country concert that Scott and the gang gave to us for Radiothon. Yeah. You can go ahead and start bidding on it now.
1: Yeah, that's on the website already. So if you want to be early, go ahead and do it.
0: Mm-hmm.
1: We got just a little over 2 weeks. Yeah, just a little over 2 weeks till Radiothon kicks off.
0: It's on the 23rd. And we're going to pet them dogs again.
1: Pet them dogs.
0: And putting together some good stories and updated stories. Like little Eric's got an update.
1: Yep.
0: Good news.
1: Oh, yeah.
0: Mm-hmm. Apparently, little Owen broke his arm or something playing sports. So, nothing to do with any condition that he had.
1: Right.
0: But
1: good thing Dayton Children's Hospital's there to treat that too, huh?
0: I think so. I think so. Okay, all that's up on the website. You can go take a look at it. See if there's anything that you want to peruse. Okay?
1: Yep.
0: Maybe Christmas presents.
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4: 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Got a first look at the highways, and everything's looking great right now. Traffic's moving at normal speeds, and we don't have much traffic out there, so typical

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15: A few clouds later today, a little breezy with a high of 78, 52 tomorrow morning, 73 tomorrow afternoon, lots of sunshine, 70 on your Friday, partly cloudy, 78 on Saturday, a few more clouds, and 71 on Sunday with increasing chances for rain. I'm Storm Center 7 meteorologist Brittley Ritz. 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
3: 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Got a call with some bad news. Marriage that didn't work out. And I'm like trying not to bawl my eyes out.
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0: 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Not exactly a song you would associate with Grand Theft Auto 6, but it is. Morgan Wallen.
1: Grand Theft Auto 6 just won a piece of Morgan on their soundtrack. I can't blame them.
0: I mean, you think about Grand Theft Auto, think about, you know, life is a highway kind of stuff.
1: Yeah.
0: This is just very mellow.
1: Yeah.
0: Okay. But it's all good. As somebody told me, I swear, Morgan Wallen could fart the ABCs and we'd all play it.
1: Yep. I'll listen to it over and over again. That sounds pretty good.
0: Mm-hmm. Well, Kyler would have it on repeat.
1: Pretty good.
0: On Alexa. Play Morgan Wallen fart. How about this?
1: We got about two and a half hours to the first chance at $1,000.
0: Okay, country cash grab. You going to play, right?
1: Mm-hmm.
0: Why aren't you playing? You know, and the easiest way to play, we've told you this for what, 77 million weeks?
1: Something like that, yeah.
0: On our free app or online, and there's our friend that continues to play on Messenger.
1: Hey, hopefully, like we've talked about before, he's just covering all the bases. He does online, on the app, and on Facebook.
0: He's very faithful.
1: Yeah.
0: Five times a day.
1: Hey, he knows the word.
0: Up on, he does indeed.
1: Appreciate you listening.
0: It's up on Messenger. What's I going to tell you?
1: I don't even know.
0: I can't remember. Oh, well.
1: No, well. Must not have been that important.
0: Because my dad would say it must have been a lie.
1: Must have been. Tell him tall tales now over there, Nancy.
0: It's day number two of Amazon Prime Day. If you have not partaken this, and I partook once, maybe four or five times.
1: Yeah.
0: I keep thinking of stuff. Oh, I need that.
1: You'll have a bunch of boxes lined up at your
0: Already
1: door today.
0: Did.
1: Yeah. Well, that's the wild thing. I know, I'm sure you've noticed this too. Amazon has deliveries now between 4 and 8 a.m. Yeah. So, like, there'll be mornings where I'm walking out the door to work, but there's a box out here. Mm-hmm. I'm going to put this inside.
0: Always. Oh, yeah. Or they'll deliver between 5 and 10.
1: Yeah.
0: And the doorbell ring will go off about, you know, 10 o'clock, and they come all the time.
1: Yeah.
0: Amazon people, they don't sleep.
1: No. They work all hours of the day. Mm-hmm.
0: And they all drive those new trucks now that are so quiet because they're electric.
1: Are they
0: Can't
1: really?
0: Hear them.
1: Ah.
0: They look like something minions would drive. Not that Amazon workers are minions, but...
1: Like something Gru would like pile all the minions in.
0: It looks like a minion
1: vehicle.
0: It's real quiet.
1: Real quiet. Stealthy. Stealthy.
0: Dude, I want... Every time Amazon comes, it's like Christmas. Every time.
1: Amazon, they are kind of like Santa Claus, aren't they? They always bring gifts.
0: Yep. And then the mailman brings the bill. Here's my gift.
1: Poor mail people.
0: I know.
1: They get bad rap. They're working hard, too.
0: I know. I know, but Amazons are funner.
1: Right. Nancy and Woody.
2: 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At first, for Dayton basketball, the Flyers will play Xavier in an exhibition game outside with a court set up at the Lindner Family Tennis Center near Kings Island. The Dayton versus Xavier matchup, one half of the CareSource Invitational to benefit mental health and suicide prevention. Game one between Ohio State and Cincinnati tips off at 3. The Flyers and Musketeers tip off at 5:30. Cleveland Guardians face elimination today as they visit the White Sox, trailing Chicago 2-0 in the best of 5 American League Division Series. 20 farms in the U.S. and Canada have carved giant corn mazes honoring Dolly Parton. The mazes are raising money for her Imagination Library. The charity provides free books to children. From the WHI Radio Newsroom, I'm Larry Hanskin.
3: 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Traffic's moving nicely, and we don't have any accidents to deal with. 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
16: The upper 40s to mid 40s for all of us across the valley early, but hit a high temperature of 78 degrees this afternoon with a lot of sunshine. Tomorrow, going to be a bit breezy, a few passing clouds, and it'll knock us back down to 73 degrees on your Thursday. I'm Storm Center 7 meteorologist Brittley Ritz. Now back to New Country Mornings.

0: 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Nancy, Woody, 541. Look, 51 degrees.
1: I know. That's like 20 degrees warmer than yesterday already.
0: I will take it above the code.

0: Nancy and Woody, along with you and Riley Green, Change My Mind. We've got 5:44. It's a Wednesday, October 7th. Halfway through the week, you're correct.
1: We'll be halfway through the month here, in the blink of an eye.
0: It's crazy, isn't it?
1: I know, this year just flew by.
0: It's Cash Grab coming up at 8 o'clock. It's going to be here before you know it.
1: That's right, first chance at $1,000.
0: Get ready to play. So, I don't know if you guys are like boy band fans, because you know I am. Starting with the Osmond Brothers and the Jackson 5 and all the way up here. But Justin Timberlake just issued a tongue-in-cheek apology. Did you see that? For the beatboxing era in NSYNC. Yeah, sorry about that. I loved it. Don't. That was his own single. What was that one? Where he goes, don't, boom, boom. You know what I'm talking about?
1: I do.
0: It's the only thing I can single.
1: What song is that, Nancy? That's gonna drive me nuts.
0: I don't know if it's off Justified or off a single. He's making it. But along with those lines, Cinnabon is launching a limited edition alcoholic drink named Beatbox Cinnamon Roll.
1: Well, there you go, Justin. No need to apologize.
0: Yes. It tastes like a freshly baked Cinnabon roll, has hints of spiced cinnamon, brown sugar, and cream cheese frosting.
1: Ooh, that sounds good.
0: Doesn't it sound amazing? Now, sure, what kind of alcohol would go in that?
1: I don't know. Gotta think, like, I think cinnamon whiskey, maybe?
0: Maybe?
1: Cinnamon and whiskey, they go well together,
0: like,
1: yeah.
0: Not rum or vodka or anything like that.
1: No, that was the first one that popped to me, was whiskey.
0: And the whole thing came out of an April Fool's joke that they had done a couple, 3 years ago. They're like, well, maybe we're onto something here. 11% alcohol.
1: I wonder if they're cinnamon alcohol. I wonder if they're collaborating with Fireball.
0: They could be.
1: Yeah, Fireball's cinnamon alcohol. Is it Fireball whiskey? Is that what it is? Yeah. But it's definitely cinnamon.
0: That could be. You know?
1: Yeah.
0: You could beatbox real good after a couple of those.
1: Eat you a Cinnabon and get you buzz. How about it?
0: Now we're gonna go look up that song. We'll be back.
1: Right. Nancy and Woody.
2: 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Sounds like we've got a big problem in Preble County. Been listening to some scanner traffic about a semi-fire on US 127 in front of the TA Travel Center. And I've heard that they are shutting down 127 between I-70 and Route 40. So looks like this is going to be creating a problem for those that are north of I-70 trying to get to the interstate. So better off just exiting or entering I-70 from State Route 503 in the Lewisburg area. I'm Jake Magnano.
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0: Okay, Woody and I thought of it. 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
1: Don't be so quick to
0: walk away, dance with me. I gotta rock your body. Isn't that the one that was at the Super Bowl?
1: Yeah, him and Janet. That's a good Super Bowl halftime show.
0: Okay, so there you go. We figured it out.
1: Teenage Woody was a big fan of that Super Bowl halftime show.
0: I'm not going to say nothing. Okay, bye.

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19: A few clouds later today, a little breezy with a high of 78, 52 tomorrow morning, 73 tomorrow afternoon, lots of sunshine. 70 on your Friday, partly cloudy, 78 on Saturday, a few more clouds, and 71 on Sunday with increasing chances for rain. I'm Storm Center 7 meteorologist Brittley Ritz. Now back to New Country Mornings.

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3: Hey, Miami Valley, it's Chris Young. It's second date update time. It makes your dating life not seem so bad when you hear that, right?
4: Hello.
1: Hello.
5: Who is this?
4: This is Kyle.
1: Hey, Kyle.
4: Taking my call.
1: Yeah. He's very polite.
5: Sure thing, Kyle.
1: Kyle's very polite.
5: What's going on?
4: Well, I was, I went on a date with this girl. Her name's Bella.
1: Okay.
4: And a couple of friends at UD hooked us up. And
1: hey, you guys just went back to school this week, so.
4: Yeah.
1: I know.
4: I mean, we're off to a rip-roaring start, you know?
1: Yeah. Well, how else do you do that at the University of Dayton, Woody, except rip-roaring?
5: Oh, man, that's the only way. That's the only way to do it.
1: So you went out with Bella? Tell us about it.
4: Yeah, so we went to Milano's. We had a great time. I thought we had a really good conversation, too. Like, she was telling me about what she was studying, what she was interested in. And, you know, I thought it was awesome. And I tried to, like, I talked to her back, but, like, she started getting quieter as the conversation went on. And I haven't really heard from her since that date. And I don't know, it's weird because I thought things went well, but I don't know.
1: Okay, well, he just sounds confused, doesn't he?
5: A little bit, yeah. Maybe this is where we can help, Nancy. You said her name was Bella, right?
4: Yeah.
5: Okay, well, give us a few minutes here, and we'll call Bella for you and see what happened, okay?
4: All right, thank you so much. New

0: What's up, Dayton? It's Lee Rice.
1: It's hard enough to get a first date, right? Well, check this out. It's the second date update. Good thing I'm off the market.
2: All right, Kyle, you said your friend set you up on a first date with Bella. You guys went to Milano's, and you both go to the University of Dayton. That's cool. That's Nancy's alma mater.
3: Yeah, go Flyers.
4: Oh, yeah, go Flyers.
3: Yes! My boy, oh, man. Kyle.
4: No wonder you're doing all right in radio.
3: Yes, see? My boy. Oh,
4: man. I'm so happy. I love this school.
3: Aw, I can tell.
5: Sounds like it.
3: Well, and hopefully, she's a Flyer too, so we got to figure out what the heck happened, right? So we're going to put you on hold a little bit. Don't lose the enthusiasm, and we'll find out what happened, okay?
4: All right, thank you so much.
6: Hello.
2: Hello. Yeah, we're trying to look for Bella.
6: This is Bella. Who's this?
2: Hey, Bella. It's Nancy and Woody from K99.1 FM.
6: Oh, my God.
3: Yeah, we're like right across campus from you. Our radio station is at UD.
6: Oh, heck yeah.
3: I love the Flyers, baby. They love it. How's school going so far? I know you guys just started classes again.
6: You know, it's been pretty easy going. No complaints on my end.
3: So, yeah, I mean, one of our weekend guys, as we call him, Sweet Dalton, he goes to UD.
6: Oh, my God, I know Dalton.
2: We're sorry about that, Bella.
3: He's a good guy. He's got like the epic mullet, you know? So that is cool. Well, she knows Dalton.
2: She obviously knows what's going on this time of day on K99.1 FM then.
3: Do you know Kyle?
6: Yeah, I know Kyle.
3: He went on a date at Milano's?
2: Yep.
6: Yep, I definitely remember that night.
3: But he says he can't get in touch with you.
6: Oh, man. Listen, I feel so bad for him. I really do.
3: Why?
6: Well, he was actually really cute and he's so nice. It's just, he's not someone I could see myself being with. Like, as nice as he was kind of like, I guess like the best word to describe it is dippy, if I wanted to say anything.
3: Well, if you know Dalton,
2: was she dating Dalton or Kyle? It sounds like she's describing
3: but
2: Dalton.
3: But it sounds like you like Dalton, okay. So is he kind of like, you know what we call it, innocent.
2: Right.
3: Is that what you mean?
6: Well, yeah, I guess. But, okay, so, like, we were talking about what we were studying, and I told him I was studying to be a meteorologist.
3: Nice.
6: And then he spent the entire date talking about meteors in space. And that's because that's what he thought I was interested in. And he was so sweet. I just couldn't correct him.

0: And I didn't want him to feel dumb, so I just kind of listened to him for the rest of the date. And I'm just sitting there like, oh, this poor boy.
1: Well, it was nice of you to not correct him and make him feel bad. I mean, but
2: that's like somebody who says, yeah, I love astronomy. And people goes, oh, my God, I'm a Sagittarius. You know what I mean? Oh, I bet he feels terrible. I'm sure it was just, you know what? He sounded like he was nervous.
1: Yeah, it was probably just nerves. He might not be that innocent.
2: I mean, Kyle, you're on the phone. What are you studying?
3: So I'm pre-med, and that's a little intensive. And I spent a lot of time thinking about that. And yeah, sometimes I forget what words mean. And I am so sorry.
2: You know what meteorology is, right?
3: The study of weather.
2: Yeah.
1: See, it was just a classic mix-up. And he was being so sweet.
3: I'm so sorry. It's the start of the year, and I wasn't expecting to be going on a date so soon, and I was really excited to meet you. You're really sweet, and we had a great time. Thank you so much for... You can tell me I'm dumb, all right? I kind of need to know. I might kill someone if I don't.
1: Well, no, don't do that.
3: No. You know, like we met. If people don't correct me, someone might get like the wrong dose
2: of
3: something.
2: That's true. That's true.
3: I'm not going to commit a crime. Oh my God, I'm so sorry.
2: He sounds mortified. He does. Actually, to be honest,
1: it had to have just been nerves, right, Kyle? Like you just told us you know what meteorology is.
3: Oh, totally. I mean, she's great. Her name's Bella. I think it says it all.
2: Aww, you know that's right. Beautiful. Bella is beautiful. Uh-huh. Okay, so it sounds like it was just a case of nerves. And obviously being pre-med, Bella, he's not dippy.
1: Yeah, he's not dumb.
2: He isn't Dalton either. But, you know, that being said, Dalton wants to be an engineer. So, I mean, okay. I think that I got something here. What do you got it? Picking it up?
1: Oh, yeah. What we could do, guys, you both obviously know this if you listen. We can set you back up with a second date where we'll pay for everything. And, you know, the nerves won't be there as much. And we won't be talking about wild things like meteors and space and stuff like that.
2: You know, maybe we'll send you to like the Pine Club. That's like right down the road from Milano's, and that's fancy.
1: Fancy.
2: Yes. And maybe we'll send you to a Flyer basketball game. I mean, something like that, you know?
3: Oh, I mean, I'm in the Red Scare, so like I got free tickets for every game. Oh, I'll be there.
2: Okay. Well, we'll send them somewhere else, but you both have to say you want to go out with each other again.
0: I would love to go out with you again.
2: I'm making a little heart with my hands.
1: What do you think, Kyle?
3: Absolutely. Thank you so much. I can't wait to see you again.
0: Aw, I'm so excited.
2: We cannot wait. We want to hear a follow-up, okay, you guys?
3: Oh, gosh. I'm sorry. I really need to stop that.
2: You're just very enthusiastic.
1: I was excited.
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7: 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Big problem in Preble County, a semi-fire closing Route 127 in front of the TA Travel Center. This is between I-70 and Route 40. So if you are trying to get north of I-70 or you're coming from the north, you'll want to come over to State Route 503 in the Lewisburg area to get onto I-70, or you can exit here. Now, if you're south of I-70 or you need to exit I-70 onto US 127 South, you'll be okay. 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
25: The upper 40s to mid 40s for all of us across the valley early, but hit a high temperature of 78 degrees this afternoon with a lot of sunshine. Tomorrow, going to be a bit breezy, a few passing clouds, and it'll knock us back down to 73 degrees on your Thursday. I'm Storm Center 7 meteorologist Brittley Ritz. Now back to New Country Mornings. 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

0: need a favor. Hey, man.
1: Hey, man.
0: Hey, man.
1: Went from Jelly to Mark Weistrack real quick, huh?
0: Very quickly. You know, they're all in the same fam.
1: Yeah.
0: Nancy Woody here with you at 6:29. Just a reminder, okay.
1: That means you're about an hour and a half away from your first chance at $1,000.
0: Okay, something I think that Jelly back in his big boy days would have really been interested in, because they're coming out with all, you know, new menu items for the holidays.
1: Oh, yeah.
0: New candies and all that kind of stuff. And we talked about the Cinnabon liquor, which has got, we're imagining like cinnamon whiskey in
1: it. Yeah.
0: And got cream cheese, and it's probably got a bazillion calories in it.
1: All kinds of delicious, though.
0: You are not wrong. But I saw this thing that said Snickers has a 12-pack of candy canes. Okay? Now, I'm not a huge Snickers fan. Candy canes. Okay? Here's my thing. The candy canes are brown and individually wrapped. Do you want to have something that looks like Mr. Hankey on your Christmas tree?
1: Well, it is. I guess I'm just confused by the Snickers. Are they like supposed to taste like a Snickers instead of a peppermint?
0: Yeah, okay, yeah, I'm sure that they do. Yeah. And they're just, the thought process is that you can, you know, have a different alternative to the peppermint candy canes.
1: Yeah.
0: But I mean, can you look it up?
1: Is the entire candy cane brown?
0: That's
1: or
0: what
1: is it
0: says.
1: Like the white and brown
0: it's
1: stripe, like
0: brown.
1: White and red stripe.
0: Okay.
1: Snickers.
0: Brown and red stripe would be a visit to the doctor. You know? So I saw that and I thought,
1: let's see here. They
0: okay.
1: got any pictures of them.
0: So Snicker candy canes, y'all.
1: Oh, they're dark brown with light brown stripes instead of the red and white.
0: They are still brown.
1: Dark brown with light brown stripes.
0: Would you hang that on your tree?
1: No, but I don't hang candy canes on my tree either. Candy canes for eating, not decorating.
0: But that's the point.
1: You
0: hang it on the tree, and then you go take a snack every once in a while.
1: Or you just...
0: Squirrels do it.
1: That's true. So we're supposed to live like squirrels, huh?
0: I kind of think I do.
1: Squirrel?
0: No, huh? You know who lives like a squirrel?
1: Who?
0: Nicki Montgomery.
1: Hopefully she's still asleep and didn't hear that.
0: She would admit it.
1: She scares me.
0: She's like a little gerbil.
1: Yeah, that's true.
0: Yeah.
1: Little nibbles.
0: Yeah. And then she runs in all different directions. But okay, to me, sorry y'all, brown candy canes on your tree would look like maybe a squirrel had a little accident.
1: I'd put the traditional ones on the tree. I'd leave these ones in the snack pantry.
2: 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Bucky's and an Ohio convenience store have agreed to settle. In February, Bucky's sued the owner of Mickey's convenience stores, which have over 40 Ohio locations. Bucky's claimed that Mickey's name and logo, a smiling cartoon moose inside a red hexagon, are too similar to Bucky's own name and logo. The lawsuit against Beaver's Mini Mart in Beaver Creek is still ongoing. Walmart has launched its major October sale, with Amazon and Target joining in this week. This means weeks of holiday price battles. Around 40% of shoppers now start their holiday shopping in October. And Taylor Swift's Patient Zero ended Ella Langley's record-setting 24-week run at number one on the Billboard's Hot 100. Swift's single replaced Langley's Choosin' Texas at the top, sending it to number two. From the WHR Radio Newsroom, I'm Larry Hansgen.
3: 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Still dealing with a big problem in Preble County. Route 127 is closed in front of the TA Travel Center. So this is between I-70 and Route 40. If you're trying to exit I-70 onto US 127 North, or if you are coming from the north of I-70, you'll need to come over to State Route 503. You can get on the interstate or exit the interstate here south of I-70, or you're just trying to get onto 127 South off of I-70. You'll be okay. I'm Jake Magnotta.
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5: For 50 years, Sharon Brown voted how he was told. 1975 to today, different presidents, different issues, but Sherrod Brown's vote never changed. 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Schumer, 95. Bernie Sanders, 92. 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
14: A few clouds later today, a little breezy with a high of 78, 52 tomorrow morning, 73 tomorrow afternoon. Lots of sunshine. 70 on your Friday, partly cloudy, 78 on Saturday. A few more clouds and 71 on Sunday with increasing chances for rain. I'm Storm Center 7 meteorologist Brittley Ritz. Now back to New Country Mornings.

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2: See, we got all the buzz from Erwer. It's kind of a slow news day, isn't it?
3: Sure is.
2: I didn't find... Did you see anything?
3: Well, yesterday, the interesting thing that popped up to me was that Tim and Faith celebrated 30 years of marriage, Nancy. Tim McGraw, Faith Hill got married October 6th, 1996, under an old locust tree, Tim says, I think, in my aunt's backyard in Louisiana. So happy anniversary to those two lovebirds.
2: And that's just on the heels of her birthday.
3: Yep.
2: That she just celebrated. Well, Riley Green's on The Voice, as you know. Did you see that he picked Carly Pierce as one of his mentors?
3: I did not, no.
2: Yeah. So she's going to be one of the coaches on his team for The Voice. I'll tell you what, that goes so fast.
3: It does.
2: You know, I'm like, what the heck is happening with all this kind of stuff? But yeah, if you like to watch The Voice and see what's going on with that. There you go.
3: Nancy, did you see? I also saw this one this morning. Choosing Texas finally got dethroned at number one.
2: Yeah, Larry had that in the news.
3: 24 straight weeks. You know, it's Taylor Swift. Taylor Swift puts out a new song. Odds are it's going to go to the top.
2: But chances are good it'll go right back up again, you know.
3: We ain't heard the last of Choosing Texas.
2: And in the meantime, Mimi's going, I'm just waiting.
3: About another month.
2: I'll be back, says Mariah Carey.
3: Yep.
2: So, but if you'd like to read about all those kinds of things, including how our Radiothon is coming up in just a couple of weeks, and you can go ahead and already start bidding, because all the money goes to Dayton Children's Hospital for our Radiothon on stage front seats for a country concert.
3: Yep, that's all on the website, k99m1fm.com.
2: Oh, that too. We know, cash grab at 8 o'clock.
3: Yeah, there we go. $1,000.
2: Okay.
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5: A semi-fire closing US 127 between Route 40 and I-70 this morning. This happened in front of the TA Travel Center. So traffic trying to get to I-70 from the north, or if you need to exit I-70 to US 127 north, you'll want to use State Route 503 instead. I'm Jake Magnotta.
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8: When you breathe well, you live better. The passion around what we do at Advent is premised on the fact that outside of Advent's four walls, most people don't have access to these simple solutions. So most people, in order to get better, have to go through surgeries in an operating room, have to use machines that they don't want to use. And at Advent, we've decided it doesn't need to be like that. And it's what you deserve.
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15: The upper 40s to mid 40s for all of us across the valley early, but hit a high temperature of 78 degrees this afternoon with a lot of sunshine. Tomorrow, going to be a bit breezy, a few passing clouds, and it'll knock us back down to 73 degrees on your Thursday. I'm Storm Center 7 meteorologist Brittley Ritz. Now back to New Country Mornings.

0: 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Woody, I kind of felt a little like some Rise Up Lights.
1: Yeah, yes. You can't go wrong with Down Under Keith Urban.

0: K99.1 FM, Keith Urban, right there in Somebody Like You. We call that GK. Good Keith.
1: GK.
0: Yeah. Old school. OG GK.
1: OG.
0: Yeah.
1: Like it.
0: We do. It's a good one. I don't even know how long ago that was.
1: Gotta be 20 some odd years, right?
0: I would think
1: Somebody
0: so.
1: Like You.
0: Back when he and Nicole were all good and everything like that. Oh, makes me sad, you know, because you're already in the public eye when you're fancy and you're a celebrity. And to get that pressure from your fans, to get that pressure from everybody else, and try to make something a go, it's gotta be hard.
1: And a lot of stress built up there, huh?
0: So keeping in mind that Tim and Faith are celebrating 30 years, good on them.
1: Absolutely.
0: You know, and now, you know, because I do go down the TikTok rabbit hole because I can't help myself. But apparently, family are worried about Keith because, you know, he's done all these shows and everything, invites his girls and they don't come because they're sticking up for their mom. And, you know, Nicole seems to be living her best life.
1: I think
0: she looks great.
1: Yeah.
0: You know, and he, you know, it's just tough.
1: Oh, yeah. He's got to be going through it. Yeah.
0: And you got to wonder if he's got that grass is not always greener syndrome, but it's, why are we talking about it? Not because we're gossiping, because we care.
1: Right.
0: You know, I mean, I don't know about y'all, but all these people that are in this industry, they're like family. You know, you care about when Jelly Roll is struggling with that, when some of the artists struggle with alcohol or something like
1: poor, anything.
0: Poor Justin Moore had, you know, I just care about him. I know you do too. So.
1: Absolutely. By the way, 24 years ago, Somebody Like You.
0: Stop.
1: 2002, Nancy.
0: What?
1: 24 years old that song is. Way back machine there.
0: I think that's before he was even married to Nicole.
1: Might have been.
0: Wow. See, it's still a good one. Still a good one. He's looking it up.
1: I don't type fast enough, apparently.
0: Because you're not typing with your thumbs.
1: Yeah, it was before it.
0: Okay.
1: 2005 is when they got married.
0: Well, just...
1: They may have been dating at that point. Who knows?
0: Maybe. Just hope they find happiness and peace.
1: For sure.
0: You know, that's a good thing. And just makes you really impressed and proud of Tim and Faith. And, you know, even Blake and Gwen just celebrated not too long ago. And Miranda, speaking of that, she's very happy.
1: Right.
0: She says it's hard to write PO'd songs when you're happy.
1: Right.
0: Okay. Good.
1: Not getting old school Miranda because she's just happy now.
0: Gunpowder and lead is gone.
1: Right.
0: Which Brendan's going,
1: phew. Oh, thank God. he knows better.
0: He does.
1: He's on best behavior.
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0: 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Nancy Woody.
1: Under an hour until their first chance at $1,000 now.
0: You can buy Riley some new boots.
1: There you go.
0: Because he lost one.

0: RG right there and Think As You Drunk. It's Nancy and Woody here. A-dub and N-dub.
1: That's us.
0: Uh-huh.
1: I.
0: Coming up in just a few short minutes.
1: Country Cash Grab, your first chance to win $1,000.
0: Because we want you to win. Seriously. If you haven't played yet, that's why you're not winning.
1: Yeah. Got yourself to blame.
0: Yeah. So go ahead and just fire up the old phone or computer, whichever one you want. Did you see that guy in Nova Scotia? That's in Canada.
1: Nova Scotia. Sounds right.
0: He was renovating a home. He found a wallet underneath these floorboards that was lost 51 years ago.
1: Oh, wow.
0: 51 years. So inside was a driver's license, a high school ID, a birth certificate, a ticket to a 1975 performance of Hamlet.
1: Hamlet.
0: And a dollar.
1: Was the owner of the wallet, is he still alive?
0: He tracked him down through social media. The guy's now 68 years old, and he was able to give it back.
1: Oh, wow. That's a cool story.
0: You never know what you're going to find in stuff. Like, my sister's renovating my parents' home. And I don't know if Dee's driving. She might be. Sorry, Dee. But Ray was, like, taking down the wall. And in it, she found a pair of underwear.
1: Uh-oh.
0: Men's underwear. Size 4X.
1: Oh.
0: In a brand that nobody had ever heard of before. Now, nobody in my family.
1: No.
0: And nobody in the people that lived there before, which we thought were the original owners, were that curvy.
1: I can't imagine how old that pair of underwear is then.
0: Well, yeah.
1: And that house has been in your family for a long time, right?
0: Oh, for sure. Yeah. And it's like, and they were in the McFarland family before then. So it's kind of like, who, number one, finding a wallet under a floorboard, that could have just been some rando kind of weird thing. But finding a pair of underwear in the wall, it's like, who thinks, I'm Lone Tucky's here in the wall?
1: Right.
0: I don't know.
1: Some big fella too, 4X.
0: A big fella. I don't think they kept them.
1: I hope they wore gloves to pick them up.
0: Oh, I think that there might have been a little fire pit back going on.
1: Oh, yeah. This isn't trash. We got to burn this.
0: Some things have happy endings. The guy's wallet. This?
1: No, just get rid of that.
0: Yeah. Nancy and Woody.
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3: 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We have 127 closed between Route 40 and I-70. This is near the TA Travel Center. So if you're coming from the north or you're trying to exit I-70 onto US 127 North, this is affecting you. 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
10: A few clouds later today, a little breezy with a high of 78, 52 tomorrow morning, 73 tomorrow afternoon, lots of sunshine. 70 on your Friday, partly cloudy, 78 on Saturday, a few more clouds, and 71 on Sunday with increasing chances for rain. I'm Storm Center 7 meteorologist Brittley Ritz. Now back to New Country Mornings.

0: Hey, Dayton, this is Russell Dickerson. You can't make this stuff up, and it's a second date update. I can't wait to hear this.
1: Hey, it's Christian Hahn of sponsor Joseph Airport Toyota and Hyundai. Welcome to Second Date Update, where the engine's running, but no one's behind the wheel.
2: Hey, I met this guy. We went out and, you know, everything was great. It was awesome, good time. And his name is Perry. And he's not calling me after our date. So I don't know. I thought it went good enough that we would definitely like work on talking to each other again. But like nothing. I'm not getting anything back from him. And I thought, I don't know. I feel like I'm really missing something here.
3: Well, we're missing your name.
4: Yeah, we got his name and the fact that he's not wanting to go out with you again. But who are you?
2: I'm Lacey.
3: Hi, Lacey. 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
2: No. And I don't get ghosted either. So.
3: Aw. Well, we're going to find out what the heck is wrong with Perry.
4: That's right.
3: Sounds like they had a good date.
4: Pretty cut and dry, wasn't it?
3: Yeah. Okay, so we're going to give him a call in just a few minutes. Can you hang out with us?
2: Yeah, sure. Thank you.
5: 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At first, for Dayton basketball, the Flyers will play Xavier in an exhibition game outside with a court set up at the Lindner Family Tennis Center near Kings Island. The Dayton versus Xavier matchup, one half of the CareSource Invitational to benefit mental health and suicide prevention. Game one between Ohio State and Cincinnati tips off at 3. The Flyers and Musketeers tip off at 5:30. Cleveland Guardians face elimination today as they visit the White Sox, trailing Chicago 2-0 in the best of 5 American League Division Series. 20 farms in the U.S. and Canada have carved giant corn mazes honoring Dolly Parton. The mazes are raising money for her Imagination Library. The charity provides free books to children. From the WHI Radio Newsroom, I'm Larry Hanskin.
6: 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If you're in Preble County, you will have to take a different route to I-70 or exiting I-70. We have 127 closed between Route 40 and I-70. This is near the TA Travel Center. So if you're coming from the north or you're trying to exit I-70 onto US 127 North, this is affecting you. You'll want to come over to State Route 503 in the Lewisburg area instead. You can enter or exit the interstate here. I'm Jake Magnano.
7: For 50 years, Sherrod Brown voted how he was told. 1975 to today, different presidents, different issues, but Sherrod Brown's vote never changed. 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Schumer, 95. Bernie Sanders, 92. That was the Democrat Party he joined 50 years ago. But times have changed. 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They're not asking for your vote. 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And Sherrod Brown will fall in line. 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Sherrod Brown, times changed. 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SLF PAC is responsible for the content of this ad.
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16: The upper 40s to mid 40s for all of us across the valley early, but hit a high temperature of 78 degrees this afternoon with a lot of sunshine. Tomorrow, going to be a bit breezy, a few passing clouds, and it'll knock us back down to 73 degrees on your Thursday. I'm Storm Center 7 meteorologist Brittley Ritz. Now back to New Country Mornings.

0: Hey there, Dayton. It's Scott and McCreary. You can't make this stuff up. It's the second date update. I can't wait to hear this.
1: It's Christian Hahn of sponsored Joseph Airport Toyota Hyundai. Buckle up. This is about to be a wild ride, and I should know.
2: Okay, so Lacey had gone out with Perry, right?
3: Yeah.
2: So where'd you guys go on your date?
3: So we went to Chewy's at Fairfield Commons.
2: That's hard to say. Yes, we get it. We mess that up all the time,
4: twister.
2: Too. So, yeah. Oh, good. What did you get to eat? Woody and I are always like to live vicariously.
3: Oh, I got like tacos and rice and beans, but like I couldn't eat what I really wanted to have, but that's okay.
2: Okay. Cool.
4: Can't go wrong with tacos at Chewy's.
2: No, not at all.
4: All right, well, be real quiet, okay, Lacey? We're calling Perry now.
3: Okay, thanks.
5: Hello?
2: Hi there. Are you Perry?
5: Yeah, this is him.
2: Okay, this is Nancy and Woody from K99.1 FM. What's good today, Perry?
5: Everything's good, I guess. What's up? This is a radio station?
2: Yeah,
4: it sure is. Well, he sounds unfamiliar, which is fine, Nancy. We do a thing on our show every morning called Second Date Update.
5: Okay.
2: Explain to him what it is.
4: Two people go out on a date. One person has a good time but can't get a hold of the other one. So they give us a call and we do that for them.
2: He's still not picking up what we're throwing down.
5: I got you. Okay.
4: Pieces of the puzzle coming together, are they, Perry?
5: Yep.
4: Okay. Right. Well, we just talked to Lacey, who you went to Chewy's with.
2: Oh, that was a big So you obviously know her.
4: Yeah.
2: So you guys went to Chewy's.
5: I definitely remember Lacey, yeah.
2: Okay. Well, she can't get hold of you. Is that on purpose?
5: Yeah. We went out. She checked all the boxes. Everything was great until we met up and she left out a major detail that she's pregnant. Like, ready to pop, pregnant.
4: Almost asked, did you say pregnant? He sure did. She was pregnant?
2: Well, I mean, not that there's anything wrong with that, but I'm really surprised that she wouldn't kind of give you a heads up on that. No wonder she couldn't eat what she wanted to eat.
4: Makes sense now.
5: Yeah. So I was a little surprised when she showed up for the date. I mean, it was like, it was pretty much a double date.
4: I don't know how you know how to feel this one, Nancy.
2: Oh, I mean, Lacey?
3: Oh, yeah. Hi.
2: Did you, you didn't tell him that you were pregnant?
3: I mean, on my profile, it's definitely not a secret. It says mommy-to-be, and, I guess, I definitely was not hiding it.
5: Yeah, I mean, just decided that somebody swiped right or whatever, but, I figured you would have at least mentioned it, like, leading up to the date.
4: That's kind of what I was thinking. Like, you guys obviously talked before you went out on your first date. How'd that not come up in conversation?
2: Maybe she thought he saw it.
4: Maybe.
2: You know? I mean, are you, like, really, how far along are you?
3: Oh, I'm very close. Like, I'm, like, 38 weeks.
4: Oh, wow. Oh. Well, congratulations.
2: Yes.
4: Let's start with that.
2: Congratulations.
4: Yeah.
2: Ahead of time. And, okay, so it's not a secret anymore, and...
3: he could have asked me about it. Like, I mean, I'm sitting there, like, totally pregnant, but also, like, I don't know. It's I've had guys bail on me, but, like, it's not really what you think. I mean, I guess there's details if you're interested.
4: So you guys you didn't address the, lack of better term, elephant in the room while you guys were on the date? Like, you're obviously clearly pregnant if you're this close to giving birth. Like, you didn't even talk about it on the date?
3: I mean, no. I mean, truth be told, I'm actually a surrogate for my best friend who can't have a baby. So, like, it's not like, I'm going to date you and now you're a father on Father's Day all of a sudden. Like,
4: well, that's very nice of you, Lacey.
2: I think that's really wonderful. But, I mean, I would have thought that it would have come up at some point.
4: Yeah.
2: Because, but I'm sure that Perry was just shocked as what is going on?
5: Feels like a second date would end up in a delivery room. So it's just...
4: Well, and Perry, I completely get you not bringing it up on the date because that's something the guys should never do. You should never assume that.
5: Right. Well, yeah, exactly.
2: Well, and seriously, you guys, and we know now that we've talked to you, we know all the details, Lacey. I mean, how is Perry not to know you weren't like, auditioning for baby?
4: We've had that
3: through the whole meal. Like, I don't know. If he really felt that, I think he would have bounced early.
2: He ate the whole meal. Okay.
4: Stayed for the whole dinner. He might have just been hungry. Who knows?
2: Okay. Well, but I mean, now that you know all the details, does that make a difference for you, Perry?
5: I mean, I don't know. Yeah, I mean, it's.
6: a little bit better knowing that, you know, I'm not going to have to be a stepdad or whatever, but yeah, still a little taken aback by the whole thing.
3: Yeah, I get that. I don't know. I can see that, but also, like, I think that we were, it's a good time. I don't know.
2: Well, we can do the math here. She's 38 weeks, so let's say in 6 weeks or so, we can send you guys out again.
4: Give us some time. We can send you back out on a second date.
2: If you want to go.
4: Yeah, we'll pay for everything.
2: Because she won't have the baby.
6: Well, I mean, I get that you're surrogate and everything, but I still feel like you could have been a little bit more forthcoming with everything, and especially leading up to it.
3: Okay. I guess I'm not used to guys actually reading the profile anyway, so that's fine.
4: Oh, yeah, you bring up that bio, and you said it was mommy-to-be. Like, you're caring for your friend, though, right?
3: Yeah. I mean, it's one of my best friends, and I know I'm going to probably be the godmother of the child anyway. So, like, I'm going to know the baby.
4: Yeah, we don't have to get into specifics, I guess. Yeah,
2: we don't have to dissect it. That makes sense.
4: Absolutely.
3: But I would love to have my own one day. But at least I had the opportunity to be pregnant. I mean, if that doesn't happen later in life, like, I just really wanted to see what it was like. So, it obviously is a little harder to date.
2: Yeah,
4: for sure. A very nice thing you're doing, though, Lacey.
3: Thank you. I think so, too. New Country
7: Morning. I've seen you irritated. 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
9: Oh, the interstates have been moving well this morning. We've just had a big problem in Preble County. U.S. 127 is still closed because of a semi-fire. This is between I-70 and Route 40 near the TA Travel Center. So if you're getting on to U.S. 127 north off of I-70, you'll need to exit at State Route 503 in Lewisburg instead. For those on 127 trying to get to I-70 from the north, you'll need to come over to State Route 503 as well to get onto the interstate. I'm Jake Magnotta.
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22: A few clouds later today, a little breezy with a high of 78, 52 tomorrow morning, 73 tomorrow afternoon, lots of sunshine, 70 on your Friday, partly cloudy, 78 on Saturday, a few more clouds, and 71 on Sunday with increasing chances for rain. I'm Storm Center 7 meteorologist Brittley Ritz. Now back to New Country Mornings.

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0: 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Game time. Got what it takes to win? Here's your chance. Or prove it.
1: Still lots and lots and lots of time to play the country cash grab.
2: 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B-A-N-K. 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
1: And you got to put it on our app or you got to do it online. Those are the only two ways.
2: Yep. Okay. 2-8-30.
1: You or me?
2: I think it's me.
1: Okay,
2: I think so. Ah, three of a kind, Nancy. Gonna give them three people, places, or things. They just have to tell us what they have in common, and they win.
1: Tickets to Alabama. That is just fun to say.
2: Very good.
1: Alabama. Did I do really good as my Forrest Gump?
2: You did. Proud of you.
1: And also Oak Ridge Boys.
2: That doesn't say ring.
1: Okay. And also, we got four tickets to the Riverside JC's Haunted Castle of Carnage and Trail. That's my, the count.
2: The count.
1: From Sesame Street. Okay, go, Woody.
2: All right. iPads, paper towels, and shampoo. What do they all have in common? iPads, paper towels, shampoo.
1: All right, that's your three of a kind for those tickets to Alabama and the Oak Ridge Boys, if you know it.
2: No.
1: You going to do it? Let's see you do it.
2: I'm going to try it without looking.
1: Okay.
2: 937-909-K991. Hey, 937-909-5991.
1: What a big boy.
2: Oh, without looking, baby.
1: Yeah.
3: 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Been a problem for most of the morning in Preble County. A semi-fire has 127 closed between I-70 and Route 40. Semi-fire's been put out for some time now, so just cleaning up the scene here. If you're needing to exit I-70 West onto US 127 North, you'll need to exit at State Route 503 in Lewisburg instead. Same thing if you are north of I-70 trying to get to 127, you'll need to come over to State Route 503 as well. I'm Jake Maggie.
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9: The upper 40s to mid 40s for all of us across the valley early, but hit a high temperature of 78 degrees this afternoon with a lot of sunshine. Tomorrow, going to be a bit breezy, a few passing clouds, and it'll knock us back down to 73 degrees on your Thursday. I'm Storm Center 7 meteorologist Brittley Ritz. Now back to New Country Mornings. 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
1: Yep, keyword is bank, B-A-N-K.
0: And also in game time, playing three of a kind, right?
1: Yeah, iPads, paper towels, shampoo, what do they have in common?
0: Okay, good look.

0: Okie dokie, bunch of stuff. You still got till 8:30 to enter our cash keyword.
1: Yep, that is bank. B-A-N-K.
0: Okay. Do it on the app or do it online. The other thing you have to call in for is game time. Three of a kind.
1: Three of a kind is iPads, paper towels, and shampoo.
0: Okay, we got those tickets to see Alabama and the Oak Ridge Boys online. One more time, what are they?
1: iPads, paper towels, shampoo.
0: Okay, so the number one guess is they're all absorbent. That is the number one guess. Outside of paper towels, I'm not quite sure.
1: Yeah, one out of three is absorbent. I mean, like we talked about, you get an iPad wet, you no longer have an iPad. It's just broken. It might absorb it, but...
0: And shampoo,
1: I don't know
0: how that's... Yeah, so it's not absorbent.
1: No.
0: Okay, so keep on guessing. We'll do you through the news.
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2: 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Bucky's and an Ohio convenience store have agreed to settle. In February, Bucky's sued the owner of Mickey's convenience stores, which have over 40 Ohio locations. Bucky's claimed that Mickey's name and logo, a smiling cartoon moose inside a red hexagon, are too similar to Bucky's own name and logo. The lawsuit against Beaver's Mini Mart in Beaver Creek is still ongoing. Walmart has launched its major October sale, with Amazon and Target joining in this week. This means weeks of holiday price battles. Around 40% of shoppers now start their holiday shopping in October. And Taylor Swift's Patient Zero ended Ella Langley's record-setting 24-week run at number one on the Billboard's Hot 100. Swift's single replaced Langley's Choosin' Texas at the top, sending it to number two. From the WHR Radio Newsroom, I'm Larry Hansgen.
3: 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Well, we still can't take US 127 between I-70 and Route 40 in Preble County this morning. This was due to a semi-fire a couple hours ago near the TA Travel Center. So you're coming from the north trying to get to I-70, or you're trying to exit I-70 onto US 127 north. Use the entrance and exit ramps at State Route 503 in Lewisburg. Instead, a couple other accidents. If you're in Moraine, I just heard about one on Dryden Road near I-75. And I'm still seeing this crash on Austin Road near Yankee Street in Washington Township. Close to Speedway. I'm Jake Magnano.
4: For 50 years, Sherrod Brown voted how he was told. 1975 to today, different presidents, different issues, but Sherrod Brown's vote never changed. 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Sherrod Brown voted with Biden, 97%. Schumer, 95. Bernie Sanders, 92. That was the Democrat Party he joined 50 years ago. But times have changed. 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They're not asking for your vote. 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And Sherrod Brown will fall in line. 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Sherrod Brown, times changed. 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SLFPAC.org. SLF PAC is responsible for the content of this ad.
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24: A few clouds later today, a little breezy with a high of 78, 52 tomorrow morning, 73 tomorrow afternoon. Lots of sunshine. 70 on your Friday, partly cloudy, 78 on Saturday. A few more clouds and 71 on Sunday with increasing chances for rain. I'm Storm Center 7 meteorologist Brittley Ritz. 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
0: All right. Woody and I are crying uncle on game time, but you're all going to be so mad.
1: They kick themselves, aren't they?
0: You really, really are. It's three of a kind.
1: Yep. iPads, paper towels, and shampoo. And we've been talking about this for the last 2 days now.
0: Yep.
1: They are the three most common bought items on Amazon Prime Days.
0: Which is yesterday and today.
1: Yeah. So while you guys are sitting there looking at Amazon Prime deals right now, probably.
0: Yeah. And how many of you in your carts have shampoo or an iPad or paper towels?
1: Yep.
0: So that was the answer. Again.
1: The three most common items bought on Amazon Prime Days.
0: Okay. We did not have a winner. So we're going to carry over those tickets to see Alabama and the Oak Ridge Boys and also that haunted house tickets until tomorrow.
1: And good luck tomorrow.
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2: 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K9.

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1: Sure is. Sun looks pretty out there today, doesn't it?
0: Thank you. Oh, I thought you said me.
1: You too.
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0: 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You got the day off, Woody.
1: Day off?
0: Because Nikki's got the day off.
1: Oh, that's right. Dylan's up next.
0: Yes.
1: Huh?
0: So you can breathe now.
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1: 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I hear my new song with
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0: Riley Green, that's Think As You Drunk, New Country K99.1 FM. Hey, Dylan James here in for Nikki Montgomery. Happy Wednesday. And this is interesting. Kraft, you know, the mac and cheese people, they're moving into the ramen market for the first time in nearly 20 years. Three new flavors are planned for 2027. The Kraft Cheesy Ramen lineup will include spicy, chicken, and pork. Kraft says the product is inspired by consumers who already add cheese to ramen for a creamier taste and to balance spice. Would you give it a shot? I think I might.
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Another

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0: Hey there, Dayton. It's Luke Bryan, and this is my new song, Country and She Knows It.
1: She country and she knows it.
0: It's just about fun. Girls that are just being themselves and how us guys get wrapped up in it. It's a great song to see everybody out there dancing.

0: 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Luke Bryan, New Country, K99.1 FM. Hey, hey, Dylan James here in for Nikki Montgomery on this Wednesday. 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I want you to win some money. You want to win some money, so get that keyword in.
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Big

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Scores of guests paid their respects to a cardboard cutout of the 80-year-old woman named Shelby. Her cake read, FOMO Funeral.

0: 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Hello, Dylan James here in for Nikki today. And how about this for bad luck? A man recently crawled through the ceiling of a department store at the Vancouver Mall. Officers spent an hour trying to persuade him to come down as he damaged ceiling tiles, lights, and wiring. Firefighters evacuated the store's second floor and placed a ladder through the ceiling with a mattress below in case he fell. The thief stepped onto the ladder, then tried to climb back up into the ceiling, so officers pulled the ladder away. The suspect fell right onto the mattress before he was taken into custody. Nice job, buddy. Good thinking.
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3: 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When Washington Democrats needed Brown's vote, he gave it every time. Sherrod Brown voted with Biden 97%. Schumer 95%. Bernie Sanders 92%. That was the Democrat Party he joined 50 years ago. 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They're not asking for your vote. 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And Sherrod Brown will fall in line. He always does. Sherrod Brown, times changed. His vote never does. 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SLF PAC is responsible for the content of this ad.
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1: I knew I'd see her around. 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

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New survey from Dating News says 64% of Gen Z adults have tried at least one mystical dating tactic, including manifestation, psychics, astrology, tarot cards, and love spells. I don't know if that would work, if I'm being honest. Here's Jason Aldean.

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8: 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Schumer, 95%. Bernie Sanders, 92%. 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

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A new survey from Edelman says workers' trust in colleagues is at a record low of 73%. 13% of Gen Zers believe most people can be trusted. 13% ain't very much.

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0: was like sitting over on the side of the stage, one song left, and then I was going out, got a call with some bad news, marriage that didn't work out, and I'm like trying not to bawl my eyes out.
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A gambler in California recently won $240,000 after placing a penny in the slot machine. How's that for lucky?

Since we first announced the Songs About Us album, it's been pretty cool to watch these songs find their way out into the world. Every one of these songs started with a story. 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

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Jason Aldean. I love that one. On New Country, K99.1 FM. Hi, I'm Dylan James in for Nikki Montgomery. Obviously, Nikki ain't here because I sound nothing like her, but we also look nothing alike, so there's that. Hey, I'm excited for basketball to come back because the Dayton Flyers, they are kicking off their season with an

0: outdoor exhibition game tonight against Xavier down at the Lindner Family Tennis Center in Mason. I'll be fascinated to see how this goes because I don't think any of these players have played outdoor basketball since they were maybe kids. Pickup basketball? This is fun. Anybody going? 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
9: We've all seen it. 60 degrees on Monday, snow by Friday. 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

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It's Shane Collins. I hope you're having a great day. Miami Valley and Ella and Lainey teaming up to honor Dolly. Oh, this is happening. It's going to be cool. I got details for you in 6 minutes. 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
1: What's up, y'all? 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I hear my new song with
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1: How'd you get so jaded? I hit up Ella. We got on it. It didn't take us very long to get it whooped.

0: 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It's Shane Collins. I think we're going to be honoring Dolly Parton's legacy for a long, long time to come, as well we should. Lainey Wilson and Ella Langley, they're going to be among performers taking part in the live TV special honoring Dolly. The CMA presents I Will Always Love You. That's happening October 21st. On ABC. And check this out. Not only does it have Lainey and Ella, but Carrie Underwood, Reba McEntire, Kelsey Ballerini, Brad Paisley, Little Big Town, Vince Gill. Those are some big names. That's going to be good.
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6: 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When Washington Democrats needed Brown's vote, he gave it every time. Sherrod Brown voted with Biden 97%, Schumer 95%, Bernie Sanders 92%. That was the Democrat Party he joined 50 years ago. 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And Sherrod Brown will fall in line. 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

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We are the fifth most likely state to get a speeding ticket. Here's Kenny Chesney, Carry On.

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0: Zach John King, and that's Get to Drinking, K99.1 FM, New Country. It's Shane Collins, and I think that's maybe what was going on here. You know, my truck does truck stuff, so it gets dirty. I take it to the car wash a lot. I pull into Flying Ace, and there's a car in front of me, right? Okay. Looks like the person has never been to a car wash in their entire life. They're lining the car up was like, I don't know, it was like watching a baby deer learn to walk. Then they did not put it in neutral, so the roller wheel is like going underneath their tire, and the car's bouncing up and down, thump, thump, thump. It was the craziest thing. People, listen, you got to be smarter than the car wash, okay?
1: All the Luke. 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

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Football season. A new survey says Cleveland Brown fans are the most likely to get drunk on game day.

Since we first announced the Songs About Us album, it's been pretty cool to watch these songs find their way out into the world. 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
3: 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SLF PAC is responsible for the content of this ad.
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3: 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It's Wednesday. 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
11: 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Sherrod Brown voted with Biden, 97%. Schumer, 95%. Bernie Sanders, 92%. That was the Democrat Party he joined 50 years ago. 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They're not asking for your vote. 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And Sherrod Brown will fall in line. 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SLF PAC is responsible for the content of this ad.
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0: Last week, I told you that I went to Kohl's and I bought the wrong underwear. Well, I went to exchange it, right? Okay. Went to the Kohl's and picked out the right underwear and took it to the counter. The girl scans it and says, "Oh, good news. Your underwear is half off." And I said, "I beg your pardon, miss. I'm a married man." I thought it was funny, and she did not.
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Okay, Miami Valley, Shane Collins taking off here. 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

my man Hootie right there. It's New Country Nights with TJ on K99.1 FM. Now, we all know Taylor Swift came and knocked Ella Langley out of number one with her hit Patient Zero. I wonder if Ella's saying this to Taylor right now. It's Ella and Morgan. I can't.

Since we first announced the Songs About Us album, it's been pretty cool to watch these songs find their way out into the world. Every one of these songs started with a story. You make them part of your story. 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

0: That was Anytime Soon with the legend himself, Jason Aldean. It's New Country Nights with your man TJ on K99.1 FM. So happy to be back with you again. And on this hump day, yeah, we're going to have some fun tonight. Going to let you know how you can still win some big money. 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So don't you go anywhere. Keep it locked right here on your favorite station. You know what it is. 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

song has been getting numerous, and I mean tons of votes over the last few weeks. And because of you, you have made this the number three song in the city. It's Lauren Elena with Chase Matthew, All My Exes on New Country Nights.

So we got plenty of time before the Grammys hit the airwaves on Sunday, February 7th of 2027. But word on the street is people are expecting her to take the Best New Artist Award. And if she does, she'll be the first country act to do so since Zac Brown Band of 2010. It's Ella Langley, Be Heard.

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